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McKellar, on an all blues and southern soul Saturday. A Little Rock's adult choice. 102.1 KOKY.

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Rock's Adult Choice, 1021 KOKY. I'm missing you, babe. That's Lombardo. And here's Mike Clark Jr. Hey, hey, hey. Make sure you're listening tonight. I'm going to give you some tickets to see this, brother. It's coming up on KOKY.

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And because he don't socialize with family and friends, he don't want you to do so. That's why you can't go to the next level. See, ladies, the sooner you let him go, the quicker success

0: 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What y'all say, ladies?
1: Move it to the left.
0: And
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0: Up and down.

no bounds. And if you should look up one of these old days and find there are fewer tomorrows than there are yesterdays, I don't want you to worry.

while I was working hard all day long. You see, old Jody moved on in and stole my brain. And you know what he did?

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I promise the Lord that I

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It's Little Rock's Adult Choice 102.1 KOKY. The featured artist today, the late, great Mr. Barry White. That's Midnight and You. This is Jill Scott. Words and Sounds Volume 1 is the project it was released on. It's the Lone Walk, Smooth Jazz Sunday. But KOKY.

Gone But Not Forget. Now, featured artist today, the late, great Barry White, Just the Way That You Are. Billy Joel did that tune originally. I'm your weekend warrior, DJ Paul. Speaking of the weekend, it's Nicholas Cole and the weekend, Smooth Jazz Sunday. So Little Rock Stole Choice, 102.1. Scale, get white.

lying here next to me.

man, had some great jams. Barry White, Gone But Not Forgotten, our featured artist today on Smooth Jazz Sunday. Understand he's not a jazz artist, but he was born on September 12th in Kenner. Saluting Barry White. A little belated time, but he's the featured artist today on Smooth Jazz Sunday. School guitars and the love, TKO, Little Axe Dull Joyce, KOKY.

Another number one hit from Barry White, Ecstasy, and Little Rock's No Joy, 2021 Kill QI. Spontaneous grooving combustion. It's funk in the trunk on KOKY.

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That very, very special night. 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That very special girl. 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

Still feel the breeze that rustles through the trees and misty memories.